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0: 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I'm Captain Adam. 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

0: 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I'm Captain Adam. 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

0: Because I gotta have faith. I gotta have faith. Because I gotta have faith. I gotta have faith.
1: Whether it's I-20 or I-49,
2: 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It's Anna and Raven on the river.

0: have a pet psychic on the show. I believe in psychics. I don't know if I believe in the pet psychics, but I guess, like, what's the difference?
1: She was wonderful, a lovely person.
0: Yeah.
1: Insightful at times. So what do you do about it? Right.
0: Right.
1: What do you do about it? I mean, does Archie have to quit the softball league? What's the resolution?
0: Is Liz wrong because she spent $300 on a pet psychic?
1: I guess these are all valid questions.
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0: Do you think Archie should have to quit the softball league because this pet psychic told her that the reason why their dog is depressed is because Dad's not around anymore?
1: 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Whose side are you on?
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0: If a pet psychic told you that you being away and going to your recreational softball team games was making the dog sad, would you quit the league? Because Liz says, yep, that's what Archie needs to do. I got this pet psychic. I paid $300 for her, and she told me that the reason why our dog has been so sad and depressed lately is because Archie plays softball now and is never home.
1: Archie hit the nail on the head where he said, listen, I think that we could all guess that if our dog wasn't all that happy, that we were out more often, it wouldn't be a surprise. I don't know that we had to pay $300 for that. At the same time, I like being in the league. I'm playing right now. The season ends at some point. The dog's going to be fine.
0: Would you give up something that you love if you knew that it was making your dog sad? 1-800-330-9999. Zach, whose side are you on?
18: I'm on Archie's side. Listen, a pet psychic is insane. $300 in this economy, getting your dog to tell your husband that he doesn't want him at softball. Listen, it might be the only time Archie gets a chance to get out of the house because the dog and the wife might be driving him crazy. I'm on Archie's side here. Let him play his softball. Let him get some peace and quiet.
0: Thanks, Zach.
1: Thanks for the call. Have a great day.
0: 1-800-330-9999. Whose side are you on? It's a couple's court. The River's Greatest Hits. 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
0: 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Who would have guessed it, Raven? Who would have guessed that it was Scotland that would unite us as a country? Or maybe it's the Japanese. I don't know. It's all of them. You know,

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8: Father's Day was yesterday. It was a lovely day.
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1: It's funny. It's funny how your parents have phrases that you grew up hearing your whole life and how they've stuck with you.
2: Sure.
1: Yeah, I was laughing because I was sitting next to my dad yesterday as he's screaming at the TV when he's watching the World Cup. He's like, ham and egg are these shoemakers. You know, and that's somebody that doesn't know what they're doing. And I use it too now. Nobody knows what I'm talking about, but right. I know what I'm talking about.
2: Well, it's a different generation.
1: Yeah. What are the phrases that your parents always said that stuck with you? I'm looking at our social media at Anna and Raven, this time on Facebook. Audrey wrote, the famous, if your friends are jumping off a bridge, doesn't mean you have to, too.
2: Yeah.
1: I always would joke, like, most likely if all my friends are jumping up, there's a good chance I would probably.
2: It's a high percentage.
1: High percentage.
2: Right? I mean, especially if you see them come back up once they hit the water. I mean, why not?
1: Yeah. Sherry says, every time the dinner check would come to a table, my dad would say, looks like you kids better go start washing some dishes.
2: Yeah.
1: It's funny. All right, what's the phrase your parents always said growing up stuck with you? 1-800-330-9999.
2: The River's greatest hits, River 95.

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2: Yesterday was Father's Day, and as usual, I was with my dad, and as he was watching the World Cup games, he's yelling, "Hey, I'm an egger! Shoemaker!" And I asked him, "Daddy, what's a shoemaker?"
3: A shoemaker is like what I call a ham and egger.
2: Yeah. Can you explain what a ham and egger is as well?
3: Someone that doesn't know what the hell he's doing.
2: I have spent my whole life listening to my dad call people ham and eggers and shoemakers.
1: You know, listen, man, I mean, when you're a go-getter, you're somebody that gets things done. You don't have a lot of time. You don't suffer fools. That's what my grandmother used to say.
2: I think everybody's got that phrase their parents always said. You grew up with it, and it always stuck with you. What is it? 1-800-330-9999. Andrea.
4: They would always say, you can be judged by the company you keep. And when I was a kid, I didn't really even really know what they were talking about. I didn't get it. But I have noticed, particularly when it comes to dating, that if I meet a guy and I like him and everything, but then I hate his friends and I think that, you know, they're problematic and, oh my gosh, they said these horrible things and like whatever. It usually turns out the guy is just sort of lying about who he is, so I'll like him, and he's the same guy as his friends. And if I would have just looked at the friends to begin with, I would have been like, okay, yeah, if somebody's a great person, they're probably not hanging out with these people, right?
2: It's
4: like,
2: true.
4: If he thinks what they're doing is okay, he's probably doing the same stuff.
2: I 100% agree with this. Who your friends are is who you are, and that's really important when you're picking your friends. Jeremy, the phrase that your parents said always stuck with you.
5: Be bold and strong forces will join you.
1: I like that. Yeah, that's nice. I don't think I've ever heard that one
2: before.
1: Did
2: Yoda say that? It sounds like something out of Star Wars.
1: But
5: it sounds like it, doesn't it? I don't think it was.
1: It's not bad. That's good. I've never heard that one. One of my favorites is fortune favors the bold, or you make your own luck. I mean, they all kind of fall in that same line, which means, you know, be prepared. Do the best you can. You know, be ready to deliver, Anna. And typically, if you're in all those things, then something will fall your way. A domino will fall your way.
2: I'm always trying to encourage my kids, like if my older one who's in high school is having a bad day or she doesn't think she did well on a test or her favorite is like, this is the worst day. And I always say, snap your fingers and change it. I mean, we know it's not true. Like, you know, you can't just snap your fingers and change a bad day. But I feel like if you believe it enough, then you can. If you can change your mindset, you can change the trajectory of your day.
1: Yeah.
2: So it's kind of goes hand in hand.
1: Yeah, it does.
2: Everybody snap your fingers. Gonna be the best day of our lives. Great day. We're gonna win money and great things are gonna happen.
5: I believe.
2: See? Right. Rebecca, that phrase your parents used to say all the time.
6: Yeah, whenever we were driving to like a vacation or an amusement park or something like that, and it was a longer ride, of course, you'd be in the back. When are we going to get there? Are we there yet? Are we there yet? Well, be there when we get there is what they said. Mm. And it was so frustrating. Well, be there when we get there. What does that mean? So aggravating. And it still is aggravating when I think about it.
1: But now that you're older, you realize that it's also philosophical because it's 100% accurate.
2: Correct.
1: You'll be there when you get there.
6: True, yeah.
1: It's like wherever you go, there, right there is where you are, right? Right? How do you say it? What's the phrasing there?
2: I don't know.
1: You know what I'm talking about. No matter where you are.
6: Wherever you go, there you are.
1: There you are. Thank you.
6: Yeah.
2: What's more maddening, that or every time when somebody in my family asks, what time is it? And somebody says, time to get a watch.
1: Mm.
2: It's the same thing.
1: Oh, that used.
2: I can't.
1: That's a big. I'm just going to say it. That's a big Italian one. Because my stepfather used to say that my whole life.
2: Yeah.
1: Whole life. And his father, oh my gosh, it was like he lived to say it.
2: Paul, too. Paul is a young American man, and he still says it to my family, including me, every single time somebody's like, what time is it? Time for you to... It's like, you can't wait.
1: Can't, that's what I'm saying. It's on launch.
2: Yeah.
1: It's on launch. Right?
2: Time for you to get a watch. Like, oh, my God.
1: Right. Somebody else is just trying to give that person the time.
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2: Hey, it's Melinda with you. 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My kind of game. 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On the River,

0: Thank you for hanging out with me. Melinda on the river, 95.7. I've been talking about my good friend Mike Thomas. 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

0: hanging out with me, Melinda, on the river. 95.7. 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
1: Who wants a medium Johnny's Pizza of your choice? 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Oh, and caller three wins right now at medium Johnny's Pizza of your choice. 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

0: Hey, this is Howard in the pilot seat for Melinda on 95.7. You're caller number three. Who are you?
1: My name is Hugh Smith from Bossier City.
0: Hey, Hugh. Long time no hear, good buddy. How have you been?
1: I'm telling you.
0: You've just won yourself a Johnny's Pizza of your choice here on the river. It's good to hear from you.
1: That is awesome. That's awesome. I'm looking forward to getting me a sweep to kitchen.
0: For almost 60 years, Johnny's been making it fresh and making it right, so you can't miss out on that, bud.
1: Absolutely.
0: All right, who just made you a winner on the river?
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1: I really appreciate you listening to The River. 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So, you know, they got a lot of great places inside. 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

0: 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Yes, I've got something to give away. 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